I don't care what the weatherman says. When the weatherman says it's raining, you never hear me complaining. I'm certain the sun will shine. I don't care how the weather vane points. When the weather vane points too gloomy,

With a grin on my chin, I'm certain to win. Someone says he's Jesus Christ.